right. It is time for the Drive at 5. And listen, when you let me pick the Drive at 5 songs, for some reason, I go back to the 70s. And we're going to the 70s again today. This is a great song. David Bowie's Fame for the Drive at 5.

Oh, what a song. David Bowie's Fame. Going back to the 70s once again for the Drive at 5. Love that song. All right. Having some fun here. Olivia Dean is coming up, and we got more hometown traffic updates. Lyle's off, of course, for the rest of the week. I'll be covering traffic. More updates on the way. And look at our hometown weather as well. Got that Olivia Dean coming up right after the Goo Goo Dolls. Here's Iris on KUIC.

0: Olivia Dean here on KUIC with Jeff Dorian. Yeah, I think she played like the Great American Music Hall like last year, then of course then this year because she's kind of blown up. She was at Chase Center for a couple nights, a couple weekends ago. Coming up, Ed Sheeran got Madonna and a hometown traffic update as well. That's right around the corner. Give me like 3 or 4 minutes for that. And the word that wins right after hometown weather. Now today it's warm, but you are going to find our highs in the lower 90s, but definitely in the 90s. Mid-90s, though, Friday and into the weekend, so it is going to definitely warm up. Well, I tell you what, it is time for the word that wins for the Choose Your Concert Contest. 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
9: Hometown traffic update.
10: As we take another look at traffic right now at 242 North, we did have an earlier crash that was near Olivera. It's been cleared, but traffic is still slow from Concord Avenue and eastbound 4 from 680 to Port Chicago Highway. Seeing some delays on the 780. This is the westbound 780 connector to East 80. Pretty jammed up there in eastbound 80 as well from 780 out to about Georgia Street. Looking at 37 eastbound, some delays from Lakeville Road to just past 121. The clear beyond that. And in Davis, still pretty crowded eastbound. This is going to be right near Richards Boulevard where the backup begins, and it continues onto the Yolo Causeway. And let's see if we have any new problems. In fact, in 680 doesn't look too bad between Benicia and Fairfield this hour. That's your hometown traffic. I'm Jeff Dorian.
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Well, the California State Fair is going on every day through October 2nd, and they got some great bands performing. Lee Bryce will be out there at Cal Expo this evening. 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

0: at delays in Davis. Eastbound 80 at Shiles, we do have an accident clearing up, and that is causing some of these delays, but mostly heavy now from Richards Boulevard out towards Mace. Looking good in Vacaville and in Fairfield. Not too many problems in Sassoon City, just slow traffic. Eastbound 12 from Beck out to Pennsylvania Avenue. Looking good heading out towards Rio Vista. 160 looks good near Brandon Island. And we do have a new problem on 680 northbound near Parrish Road. Had a crash, a couple cars, but it looks like that has been moved to the right shoulder after a traffic break. So traffic may still be a little slow in the area, but shouldn't last too long. That's your hometown traffic. I'm Jeff Dorian.
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Ah, yes. Beyonce is irreplaceable here on KUIC. I'm Jeff Dorian. Well, the latest Bay Area perk at our website right now is 50% off Nitro City Racing in Fairfield, which is a whole lot of fun for the entire family, especially summertime. 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

0: Better Broken, Sarah McLachlan here on KUIC. I'm Jeff Dorian. Well, tomorrow, rock and country cover band Township will be at the Creek Walk in Vacaville in Andrews Park. It's always a lot of fun out there. Thank you to the city of Vacaville for putting these on. And the Creek Walk will feature a good country cover band tomorrow night. 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
15: Traffic update.
0: As we take another look at the roads, let's go to 680, northbound 680 at Parrish Road. That earlier crash is still wrapping up on the right shoulder. We do see just a slight delay there. East 80, a little sluggish through Fairfield. The heavier traffic on East 80 will be near West Texas Street, but traffic will remain slow towards Air Base Parkway. And in Vallejo, East 80, a little slow right near 780. 37 is backed up, but well before and after 121 at Sears Point. And in Davis, let's go to eastbound 80. Right at Childs earlier, hit and run accident wrapping up. You are looking at delays on eastbound 80 now from Richards Boulevard. That's your hometown traffic update. I'm Jeff Dorian.
15: 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Another long set of today's best mix. 95.3 KUIC.

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Jackson. I love that Dua Lipa live in Mexico, her latest album. I'm Jeff Dorian. All right, we got Taylor Swift on the way, Starship, and Ace of Base. And we are going to be talking about what's going on tomorrow in Brentwood, another concert in the park. Stick around right now, Sugar Ray.

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0: Ah, yes. Taylor Swift on KUIC with Jeff Dorian. So Lyle's off. We'll be taking a look at traffic together in about 3 or 4 minutes, so stick around for that. And I want to let you know, Brentwood's got another concert in the park tomorrow night, and this is, well, tomorrow evening, Brentwood City Park on 2nd Street, Latin Salsa Sounds of Carlos Xavier. That's happening tomorrow evening. Details at KUIC.com. And the weather, well, tomorrow we are going to be in the mid-90s starting tomorrow for a couple days, definitely through the weekend. Coming up, we got Avicii and Ace of Base and Hometown Traffic next. 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I'm Jeff Dorian, and this is KUIC's Hometown Happenings, brought to you by Service Champions. 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In Benicia, it's the Benicia Waterfront Weekend, a two-day festival that transforms the historic waterfront into a vibrant celebration of wind, water, and community, featuring live music, carnival, artisan and craft vendors, and more this weekend in Benicia. In Sassoon City, come out to Sunday Jazz on the Waterfront, featuring the band Second Planet, this Sunday on the Sassoon City waterfront. 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

Avicii, Wake Me Up. Well, you know, you should be up by now, I would hope. I like playing that song at like 4 in the morning sometimes, or 5 in the morning. Get people up. Time to wake up. Ace of Base is coming up. We got Billy Idol and Maroon 5 right now. 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

0: As we take a look at traffic right now, we are still seeing some delays on eastbound 80 through Davis, especially heading towards the Yellow Causeway, but no accidents or stalls. It is loosening up a bit, but still expect a few delays. Fairfield, Vacaville along 80, looking at a very good ride. No delays there. Traffic in Vallejo looking good as well on eastbound 80. 37 still slow from Lakeville Road to 121. And 4 eastbound, you're looking at delays in Concord, starting just past Solano Way out to about Port Chicago Highway. 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

Maroon 5 on KUIC. I'm Jeff Dorian. The Benicia Waterfront Weekend is, it's Saturday and Sunday along Benicia First Street. 2 days of fun. 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Sabrina Carpenter.

0: Sabrina Carpenter's Espresso here on KUIC with Jeff Dorian. Well, thank you for hanging out. California State Fair. I got to mention this. Saturday, Casey and the Sunshine Band will be out there at Cal Expo. Great party band. Casey and the Sunshine Band playing all their hits. It's going to be a great time. California State Fair going on daily at Cal Expo through August 2nd. Well, coming up, we got a hometown traffic update on the way. And then top of the hour, XYZ with Eric Zachary taking you right through the midnight hour. But stick around. You and I are going to take a look at traffic in just a moment.
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14: Hometown traffic update.
15: As we take a look at traffic here, we're looking pretty good. It's not been a bad afternoon. Of course, we had a pretty bad midday with that fire near Pina Adobe earlier, but it's been pretty clear between Vacaville and Fairfield for the afternoon commute. Still looking at a few brake lights through Davis on East 80, mostly right past Mace to Childs onto the causeway. A few delays there. 12 looks good into Rio Vista. 160 is good. No problems there out of the Antioch, off the Antioch Bridge towards Rio Vista. And 37, still just a minor delay eastbound 37 at 121. 680 looks good, Fairfield and Benicia. And no problems in Vallejo along 80 or 780. And that's your hometown traffic update. I'm Jeff Dorian.
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0: All right. Well, listen, I got one pair of tickets here for this is a good show, Roxette and Taylor Dane at the Toyota Pavilion in Concord, Saturday, October 3rd. 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

0: Grok, a.k.a. Elon Musk, who's, you know, the father of Grok, has announced that he wants to use Grok to make a factually accurate AI Odyssey.
1: Oh, don't piss me off.
0: So he's taking the approach that Christopher Nolan's Odyssey, which is everywhere right now, is very Hollywoodified. And we actually, last week, were talking about this other AI creator that made an AI version of the Odyssey. But now Elon Musk, with all of his trillions, is like, well, we're going to make a full AI feature using Grok, and it's going to be factual.
1: Racism.
0: First of all,
1: that's what this is.
0: When is
1: this
0: the Odyssey based? It's got to be BC, right?
1: Well, first of all, it's a fictional story.
0: Right, but I'm just saying. So that
1: like
0: was
1: when
0: my
1: did
0: point.
1: Homer write it?
0: Right, like, so even if you're trying to go off, I don't know, it just annoys me when people are like factual for this kind of stuff.
1: Yeah,
0: like,
1: exactly.
0: Your grandparents weren't alive when this supposedly took place. So
1: right.
0: Fake.
1: It's fake. It's fake. I think everybody's just upset because of the casting. You know, they did this with The Little Mermaid when Halle Bailey was Little Mermaid.
0: Yeah, but that was more of a black person playing a white mermaid. But, like, the original, she was white. So that's why people freaked out. But, like,
1: right.
2: Which is a weird reason to freak out anyway.
1: Exactly.
0: What's the issue with Matt Damon playing?
1: It has nothing to do with
0: Odysseus.
1: Matt Damon. It has to do with the fact that Travis Scott is in it.
0: Oh.
1: There are characters being portrayed, again, fictional characters
0: who are
1: of different races.
2: Okay, here's what happened. Lupita Nyong'o is playing Helena of Troy,
1: yeah,
2: who is supposed to be the most beautiful woman in the world. So there was a tweet by freaking Matt Walsh, who is like, nobody in the planet thinks that she's the most beautiful woman in the world.
0: That's racism.
2: Elon Musk responded to this and said true.
0: Oh.
1: Yeah.
2: So it is literally
1: racism.
0: Say nothing.
2: It's insane.
0: I mean, at least the thinly veiled argument would be like, she's not Greek, but that's still not great.
1: I mean, I can do a deep dive. I don't think this
0: is
1: the place.
0: We don't need to do all that.
1: But, like, So this is just racism. Elon, you're a racist.
0: You know what? If they want to target something to be factually accurate, Matt Damon also played a character in The Great Wall, where he was one of the Chinese warriors protecting China mainland.
1: I have to imagine
0: this was in like 2010.
1: Right. The fact that Matt Damon's Odysseus's stunt double is a woman. Mm-hmm. I feel like, oh man, that wasn't how the book was originally written.
0: Okay,
1: Matt Damon's stunt double being a woman. This is ridiculous. Yeah. Elon, make a new one.
0: We don't need this. AI Odyssey produced by Grok, a.k.a. Elon Musk, could be on the way. Your XYZ ENT Entertainment Report, all brought to you by Eggland's Best.
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0: We've talked about Audrey loving to create teeth on the show, mm-hmm. right? And you're a crafty person, right? So you Jordan's blocking my line of
1: eyesight
0: to Audrey.
2: Yes. Yep.
0: Were you yawning when I said that?
2: No, I was ready to talk.
0: Okay, all right. 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

0: So there's this new trend, apparently, that's been going around, people taking vacations from their vacation. Okay. So the idea of like, hey, we want to go explore Europe and hit 7 cities in 4 days, and then that I'm going to be so tired and lost on sleep by that I also need to build in a second vacation that I will immediately go to where I can relax and be on a beach or cool down or decompress.
1: Mm-hmm. Right.
0: And I understand the thinking behind it, but that also just tells me you're trying to do too much. Like,
2: yes.
0: That annoys me because it's people that, like, you're so upset about returning to your normal life or where you live that you need to put it all into one.
2: Yeah. Mm-hmm.
0: I've never been a huge fan of people who try to do too much on a vacation anyway.
2: Yes.
0: Like, I've dated people that it's like, we need an itinerary from 6 a.m. to 11 p.m.
2: Ridiculous.
0: And it's just like, how about you just go to the city, research it a little bit, definitely go to the restaurants that you want to.
2: Right.
0: But like, also walk around and enjoy these places.
2: I think people need to understand that you can go back to these places. Right?
0: Okay, so I'm not trying to be too privileged in the sense where like, okay, maybe this is the one thing you saved up the entire year to go on or a couple years to go on. So I'm trying to be empathetic to that. Yeah. But that said, I think that, like, again,
2: here's the thing.
0: It's not everyone's thing, but, like, from being on a lot of privileged trips, and Jordan, you've been on too, like, you're gonna have a bad time if you try to do too much.
2: Right.
0: It doesn't matter. You're seeing everything. It's gonna suck.
3: I think that the perfect formula is you take your itinerary, you pack your itinerary, but you only put one important prepaid thing a day.
2: Mm-hmm. See, I think
3: so. Then, if you don't do it, it's like you'll be fine.
0: See, I don't even like, unless you have to prepay. I think the only thing you should prepay is either like
3: excursion.
0: Maybe an excursion, but even then, most of that stuff you can pay when you get there. Like, there's so many components that can go wrong, and this is when I don't have a lot of empathy when people are on Twitter. It's like, I can't believe this didn't go the way I wanted. The weather rained out my canoe trip, blah, blah, blah. It's like, don't pick things that you can't pivot from, then.
2: You shouldn't, like, I think, Audrey, that's a bad idea, because then you're just going to get anxiety about the things you didn't do.
0: Right.
2: You know, like, you're setting yourself up for failure on your quote-unquote vacation.
3: You have to free yourself of those beliefs.
0: The decision making there is what you're trying to avoid, or
3: well, I say YOLO.
0: Okay. Someone here is 24.
2: Yeah, no, seriously.
0: Jordan and I are 34, 35.
2: All I'm saying is like, okay, you go to a place, you're like, oh, I want to do 1 million things. Find 4 good things in that amount of time, and then rest throughout those 4 things. So you're like, don't cram the first half with a ton of stuff and then rest. Like, do something fun one day, rest the second day, go do something else. Like, it doesn't need to be this strenuous thing.
0: But if you are an adventurous person and you want to do all the things, then just do it and then come home and you'll be tired for a few days, and that's okay.
3: Yeah, and it's like, you're going to have a memorable trip.
0: The idea that people are out there, if I had a partner that's like, we have to take 5 days to explore all these cities and then we need another 3 to sit still and I'm not home, my anxiety is through the roof of the things waiting for me when I get back.
3: Yeah.
0: So, like, you got to pick. Is it a leisure or is it an adventure? Like, or to Jordan's point, try to do a balance of both, but like, be very clear about that ahead of time.
2: Yeah.
0: I don't know. Like, go where the wind takes you. That's always been my
2: okay.
0: Let the wind take you.
3: Yeah, let the wind
0: pick a city and let the wind take
3: that's
0: you.
3: Right, Eric.
2: Oh, man. You guys.
0: X, Y, Z with Eric Zachary.
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0: If you believe in, what is it, cryptids?
1: Yes.
0: Cryptids, mythical creatures that either have lore or you think we just haven't discovered them yet, like Bigfoot, Sasquatch, the Yeti.
1: Yeah.
0: The Chupacabra.
1: Chupacabra. Okay. The Chupacabra.
0: Yeah. Getting closer.
1: You're trying.
0: I think I said Chalupa, yes. what's the other one? Mothman. There's a few.
1: Yep, he's on the list.
0: Loch Ness Monster.
1: Well, that's over in Scotland.
0: Okay.
1: We're going to stick to the American ones.
0: Jordan said, we're not leaving America.
1: That's right. We're sticking to the 50 states. Here we go.
0: U.S. cryptids.
1: Yeah. First one, probably the biggest, the Leeds Devil in New Jersey, the South Jersey half kangaroo, half dragon with hooves.
0: Yeah. I've never heard of this. Well, what do you mean the biggest? Largest physically?
1: No. I mean, like, probably the most known because...
0: Bigfoot.
1: Well, I'm excluding Bigfoot because everybody knows Bigfoot.
2: Yeah.
0: Okay. Right? Got it.
1: What I'm saying Leeds Devil is big because the hockey team in New Jersey is the New Jersey Devils.
0: Got it.
1: You know, so you've probably heard at least a little bit, like, where did that come from?
0: Yeah.
1: The devil in South Jersey that looks like more horse with dragon wings than anything else.
0: I love that Jersey's like, we already have to just kind of bend the knee to New York, so let's invent the most wild thing possible.
1: I feel like South Jersey is way different
0: it's
1: from
0: just
1: the rest
0: Ronnie
1: of New Jersey
0: G with like wings on. That's all it is. Okay.
1: All right, next one. Mothman, like you said, mm-hmm. West Virginia, made popular in the 60s after a newspaper published a couple's account of seeing a man-sized bird. You might also be familiar with 2002's The Mothman Prophecy starring Richard Gere. So I'd say that's like second highest on the list
2: if you know that film.
0: That's not just, I mean, maybe it started West Virginia, but I'm from Chicago. I briefly dated a girl who was heavily under the belief that the Mothman was outside her house.
1: Really?
0: At all times.
1: Oh, yes.
0: You know this girl, too.
1: Oh,
0: I thought she was messing with me, and she was dead serious.
1: She's like, no, the Mothman
0: is
1: real.
0: She's like, I've talked to him, and I'm like,
1: no, she did not.
0: I am about to commit you.
1: Okay, so then, yeah, we can't be weird about Loch Ness when we're weird over here. Braxy the Flatwoods Monster, also in West Virginia.
0: Okay. Sounds like a Six Flags character.
1: Yeah, right? In the 50s, two boys said they saw a flashing light and then briefly a man with red eyes and a round head, and that basically played telephone in the town, to which everybody thought there was a flying creature. Mm-hmm. After researchers dove in, most likely they saw a meteor and then a barn owl perched in a tree as the meteor went by.
0: Wild timing, but yeah, again, easily explained.
1: Yes, skunk ape in Florida.
0: Skunk ape?
1: Yeah, it's Bigfoot's cousin.
0: Two of my least favorite
1: things. This is also Florida. It's exactly as it sounds. Here's one fun one. Phantom kangaroos. From about the 1920s to as recently as 2013, there have been phantom kangaroo sightings all across the U.S. from Oklahoma, Illinois, Chicago specifically, also West Virginia, Colorado, but everybody thinks that there is some sort of the story goes, a kangaroo ends up on your porch or by your house. People call the cops. It goes unsolved every single time.
0: So this isn't necessarily a made-up kangaroo creature. They think it's just like a native to North America kangaroo that no one's caught yet.
1: Yes, they think that comparable to Bigfoot, a native kangaroo is all across the country.
0: Are there any you believe in, Audrey?
2: I believe in skinwalkers.
0: Excuse me?
1: What is that?
0: I thought whatever you were about to say after that length of was something I've at least heard about.
1: I was hoping for
2: a no. Like
0: skinwalkers?
2: A long story.
0: Give me the 10-second digest.
2: They're basically like shapeshifters that
0: like lizard people?
1: No, like animorphs.
2: Yeah.
1: It's a Navajo folklore in which a bad witch, can turn from human to animal.
0: I don't want to make fun of Native American culture because that's a whole different thing, so I'm not going to touch that.
1: Right. Okay.
0: Skinwalkers is a crazy name.
1: They have like a legit name for it that I'm not going to try to pronounce. I feel like that would be rude.
0: Skinwalker just sounds like some serial killer from like the 70s. Like, the Skinwalkers striked again.
2: I believe in Skinwalkers.
1: Okay. All right. Well, American cryptids.
0: There you go. More about nothing. This could have gone so further. We'll end it there.
1: Yes.
0: More about nothing, all brought to you by Chick-fil-A on XYZ.
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0: Social media pet peeves on XYZ with Eric Zachary. What do people post or put on the internet that just, for no other real good reason, gets you, it bothers you?
1: Yeah.
0: Jordan?
1: My biggest social media pet peeve is, oh, take me back for the vacations. Like, you did your one big one at Disney World, and 5 months later, we are still seeing the photos.
0: See, that's more
1: big one at Disney World.
0: My problem. Yeah. I don't mind you posting an old photo,
1: sure,
0: like a memory, but when it's a trip you took 3 weeks ago,
1: right.
0: I don't need that.
1: I think my biggest issue is, like, we don't hear from you in between the time that you posted the first time and the 5 months later. Like, where was the walk through the park? You know, I'm down, you know, be boring. Everybody's boring. We can see that too, but you're stale on social media until your big June Disney World trip.
0: I love that we have a mutual friend that's just leaving Disney right now too. This is very coded. All of that said, I don't mind the old photos. I do think it's, like, weird when, because that just kind of perpetuates the idea that, like, you're only posting the good stuff. Like, we don't hear anything about your life.
1: Right.
0: We don't see your family. We don't see what you're doing, who you're hanging out with. But then you post that one cool photo you took 7 years ago.
1: Yes. Yeah.
0: And you just keep reposting it again and again and again.
1: Or when someone's like, well, you didn't see my story. Like, if we're in real life,
0: I hate
1: and
0: that.
1: I'm like, oh, so what's been going on in your life?
0: I hate
1: And they're
0: that.
1: Like, oh, I just did this big thing. You didn't see my story?
0: Yeah, it's that expectation that you watch. This happens between my girlfriend and I a lot. It's very humbling. I understand where she's coming from, though. Like, it honestly bothered me more. And, like, the more I, like, have fallen in love with her, it's like, I'm just under the understanding that you probably see nothing I post.
1: Sure,
0: if it's important, I'll tell you to go look at it.
1: I guess I'll take your side on that because it's somebody close.
0: Mm-hmm.
1: Like, if I post something, chances are my wife has seen it, right? Mm-hmm. You expect that. But if it's someone I see, I don't know,
0: once every 7 months, and you're like,
1: exactly.
0: Oh, you didn't see this thing I did that one day for this 1 hour? It's like,
1: No.
0: I didn't even know you moved to Africa.
1: Right, like, exactly.
0: What do you mean?
1: Yeah, I'm sorry I didn't see it.
0: I would love a Gen Z perspective here, Audrey, because you guys have a different take on social media than we do.
2: Yeah, I mean, I feel like for me, I am really conscious of who I follow on social media because I do not like to be annoyed. So I feel like I don't have, like, by social media, like, I feel like it's very hard to annoy me with, like, what you're posting or, like, how frequently you're posting or whatever, just because I'm like, well, that's what the platform's for. Like, I'm not going to be upset about that.
0: Right.
2: What has become a pet peeve for me is that on Instagram now you can see people's reels likes.
0: Yeah.
2: And when people shamelessly like reels that, like, I do not want you to be exposed as sexist in my...
0: Yeah. It was like a racist comedian. You saw someone like that post.
1: Right.
0: Why do I know that?
2: So I'm like... I mean, at least it's good because I feel like now I can, like, see what people are actually,
0: what's on their algorithm.
1: Who's on their...
2: Yeah.
0: Just send it in the DMs,
2: I'm also, like
0: me and Jordan.
2: That's so shameless.
1: Right.
2: That is so
0: shameless.
2: It's like
0: the dudes liking Instagram models and they're married.
1: Yeah.
0: It's like, what are you doing?
2: It's just
3: come on.
2: Like,
3: I'm supporting her. She's an artist.
0: It's like, okay, man.
2: Have some decorum, genuinely.
3: Right. Just follow her OnlyFans. You really support.
0: Click the link. Click the link. And if you share a joint account, then go get a prepaid card at 7-Eleven. That's not something I've done.
1: Right,
0: I just want to say that's how my mind works. Like, if you're trying to be sneaky.
1: I was trying to expose them, Eric. You're trying to help them.
2: That's crazy.
0: XYZ.
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0: So there's this new trend, apparently, it's been going around, people taking vacations from their vacation. Okay. So the idea of like, hey, we want to go explore Europe and hit 7 cities in 4 days, and then that, I'm going to be so tired and lost on sleep by that, that I also need to build in a second vacation that I will immediately go to where I can relax and be on a beach or cool down or decompress.
1: Mm-hmm. Right.
0: And I understand the thinking behind it, but that also just tells me you're trying to do too much. Like,
1: yes.
0: That annoys me because it's people that, like, you're so upset about returning to your normal life or where you live that you need to put it all into one.
1: Yeah.
0: I've never been a huge fan of people who try to do too much on a vacation anyway.
1: Yes.
0: Like, I've dated people that it's like, we need an itinerary from 6 a.m. to 11 p.m.
1: Ridiculous.
0: And it's just like, how about you just go to the city, research it a little bit, definitely go to the restaurants that you want to.
1: Right.
0: But like, also walk around and enjoy these places.
1: I think people need to understand that you can go back to these places. Right?
0: Okay, so I'm not trying to be too privileged in the sense where like, okay, maybe this is the one thing you saved up the entire year to go on or a couple years to go on. So I'm trying to be empathetic to that. Yeah. But that said, I think that, like, again,
1: here's the thing.
0: It's not everyone's thing, but, like, from being on a lot of privileged trips, and Jordan, you've been on too, like, you're going to have a bad time if you try to do too much.
1: Right.
2: It's not,
0: it doesn't matter. You're seeing everything. It's going to suck.
2: I think that the perfect formula is you take your itinerary, you pack your itinerary, but you only put one important like prepaid thing a day.
1: Mm-hmm. See, I think
2: so. Then, if you don't do it, it's like you'll be fine.
0: See, I don't even like, unless you have to prepay. I think the only thing you should prepay is either like
2: excursion.
0: Maybe an excursion, but even then, most of that stuff you can pay when you get there. Like, there's so many components that can go wrong, and this is when I don't have a lot of empathy when people are on Twitter. It's like, I can't believe this didn't go the way I wanted. The weather rained out my canoe trip. Blah, blah, blah. It's like, don't. You can it's like, I can't believe the weather my trip. Blah, blah, blah.
1: People think that this is going to get anxiety. You know, set it for your quotation.
3: Teacher deserves station leaders in the world. And I want to call great teacher. Take your to their kid. White teacher of girls. They will help and come. We can teach you. We can teach you. White teacher of at the good land. It refers to taste girls. Off the big and we're getting up. Place to score. And mercy. See the girl. The top. Leave both the turtles. Left. How well soon. In a league, we hit with old bread last year. The fighter will arm all what's put in more. More you have to tell it. It's Christians all out on.
4: 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Listen to X or an evil mind thing you buy. Watch them by touching love telling you. But a waffle. Sure, add it over the left is over. Open up the possibility. Can for X. Wow.
5: It's a ground to the subject to me. Keep cut yes. You said in your.
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0: 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It's called XYZ Throwback, all brought to you by Progressive Insurance. Audrey selected three songs that all came out in the same year, right?
1: Yes, I did, and I double, triple checked this time.
0: Okay. All right. So Jordan and I are trying to figure out what year that was. We're playing for you at home. Play with us. Please play with us.
2: Eric, start the game.
0: It's XYZ Throwback, song number one. Fun.
1: Yes.
2: Okay.
0: Yes. There was like a 2-year window that Fun became the most played like touch tune song at every bar.
1: Tonight.
0: And I would leave the bar every time. It's not that I had an issue with the song, it's that I had an issue with drunk people trying to sing the song. It had like a Sweet Carolina vibe.
2: Oh, like the issue I have is like you sang the best part of the song and did not give us that.
0: No, that's a different song, Jordan.
2: Oh,
0: that's Carrion.
2: You got you.
0: Tonight.
2: All right.
1: I have
2: no idea then.
0: Fun Carrion. Okay, song number two. Bruno Mars, Locked Out of Heaven. I have a pretty good guess.
2: I'm between 2 years. They're not consecutive, but... all right, Audrey. You're having a good time over there.
1: Yeah.
2: I want to let you know I'm not.
0: Try to compare like where I was like in my career when these songs came out. That never goes well for me. So
2: right.
0: I try to not do that today. All right, I need one more song.
2: So no guesses.
0: Song three,
2: This does not help at all.
0: Katy Perry, Pardon Me.
2: I'm going to go 2012.
0: No.
2: Lock it in. I'm going to be honest with you. I gave up after Fun. Say 2015.
1: I'm just going to be on your team.
0: That's what I was going to say, but I feel like it might be earlier now. All right, so you got Fun, Carrion. You got Katy Perry, Pardon Me. And then what was the third one?
2: Locked Out of Heaven.
0: Locked Out of Heaven, Bruno Mars.
2: Yes.
0: 2014, Lock It In.
2: All right, Audrey.
1: The correct answer is 2012. Jordan, you got it right.
2: Wow. I got it right?
0: Yeah. I'm not mad at that. You sniped that.
2: Oh, man. That was crazy. It was a blind snipe because I was just like throwing this away. But I want to thank my mom. I want to thank the radio.
1: This is Usher.
0: Okay.
2: Wow. I don't remember this song, and I'm an Usher guy.
1: I didn't either, but I was like, I'll throw it in there.
0: I vaguely remember this.
2: Okay.
0: All right, so Fun, Katy Perry, Bruno Mars, and Usher. Apparently 2012 was their year.
2: Let's go, Jordan.
0: Good job, Jordan.
2: Thank you.
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1: Today on XYZ with Eric Zachary, we're talking mythical creatures like Jimothy the raccoon out of Seattle.
2: Not mythical, very real.
1: Well, people assume mythical.
2: Sure, sure.
1: We all are also learning the history behind many of the mythical creatures and the cryptids in the United States.
2: Yes.
1: We also have a mythical creature with us, like Audrey, who likes to collect teeth like Kesha.
3: Well...
1: No.
4: She's like, that's just what it is.
3: What do I have?
1: If I were to gift you, let's say I knocked out a tooth and I gave it to you, that would be a prized possession?
3: I don't know if it would be, I would keep it.
2: Damn, she said it's not prized.
1: Where would you put it?
4: Your tooth is not a prized one.
3: I would probably make something with it.
2: Whose tooth, who's number one for you in terms of, I gotta have that tooth?
1: Christopher Walken.
3: I think we talked about this. I don't remember who it was.
2: Okay.
1: So, the ultimate birthday present. Your birthday's coming up. If I could get Seth Rogen's tooth for you.
2: Ruth Bader Ginsburg.
3: I feel like
1: those are kind of gone by now. Gotta be
3: honest. Whoa. Dear.
1: She died. I'm sorry. Okay. She was an incredible woman.
3: It's not
1: taking away
3: there.
1: From her.
3: The teeth are probably still there.
1: You want me to dig it up?
3: If Seth Rogen willingly gave me one of his, if he was like, Audrey, I really want you to have this, that would be a prized possession.
1: Here's my tooth.
3: I don't like when you
1: I'm
3: do
1: sorry.
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6: Very interesting, but stupid.
7: You know, Grandma used to say, if you don't have something nice to say, don't say it. But I'm going to do it anyway. San Francisco Giants. How y'all doing out there, fans? Yeah, it turns out that, well, there's not a lot of you out there anymore, so the Giants are offering up. I just saw this flash across the news screen, Cynthia Seats. $8 tickets to games. Sure, it's not in a box seat, but $8 for a ticket. What is it, 1968? Maybe.
8: Yeah.
7: They're offering beer vouchers. They're going to do some crazy stuff, apparently, to try to get some more fannies in the seats because of, well, what has been a putrid season for so many reasons, but one of them being the putrid play of the team. So there you have it. There's your Giants update, and Grandma rolling around in her wherever she is right now, not happy with my attitude there.
8: It's
7: nice to say, don't say it. I know.
8: Oh, my word. Are you coming out on this Friday blazing, aren't you? Wow.
7: Okay. Wow. Welcome, Cynthia Seats. I should say a formal welcome to you and happy Friday, friend.
8: Thank you, and the same to you. Happy Friday, indeed.
7: Yeah, let's get ourselves centered here. Let's look at the weather and say to ourselves, you know, it could be 110, and it's not. It's going to be 96 degrees, right? I mean, we've had some really, really toasty Julys. This one so far, a little more manageable. Again, 96 in Vacaville, Fairfield, and Sassoon City. 91 in Pittsburgh and Antioch, and a very manageable 80 degrees if you're waiting for the ferry this morning in Vallejo out there at the terminal. Should be about 80 in Benicia. So I would call that weather-licious, Cynthia Seats. Kind of
8: nice.
7: In your weather purview. The band is looking at me funny. But then go ahead and play this. I'm not telling you you can't. There you go. All right. Cynthia Seats, theme in A minor. I like it. It's Friday. What's going on out there?
8: It's an easy start to our commute with traffic moving just fine from West Sacramento to Vacaville, westbound 80. No issues there. In Vallejo, I mean just a spot of stop and go. It is westbound 37 between Walnut and the lane merge. Antioch westbound 4 looks good from Summersville all the way over to Port Chicago in Concord. I'm Cynthia Seats, and that's your hometown traffic update.
7: Thank you, my friend. 5:34 in the morning, and we have the final day today of our Choose Your Concert Getaway. Folks have been excited about this for the last 3 weeks. Who wouldn't be? Getting to choose your concert, where you're going to go, and we fly you there, put you up in the hotel, you and a friend, and you get to see the show of your dreams, perhaps, somewhere in the continental U.S. of A. Well, today's the final day of the contest. So, prepare for the words that win. One of them's coming up at 8:10. Okay, that's the first one. Then another one at 12:10. Then another at 5:10. You know the drill by now. You hear the word, you text it to 844-833-8221. You could be well on your way to choosing the concert of your choice.
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0: that KUIC commissary coffee. I've got the eye of a tiger. Look out, I'm watching everybody. Both eyes wide open. I don't know what's in that stuff, but wow, one cup will do you. 5:45 in the morning.
1: It's chewy.
0: It's almost chewy. You're right. You're absolutely right, which is why you've got me thinking about Earl Grey tea with a little splash of lemon and honey in that thing. I just think it's safer. Mm, yum. Cynthia Seats.
1: Yeah.
0: Happy Friday.
1: Yes. Same to you, John. Hey, let's go Vacaville to Fairfield, westbound 80, where it's moving along beautifully right now between 505 and the Cordelia Junction. There's no concerns at all. On the Carquinez Bridge, this is eastbound 80, right at about midspan. We're told there's a large tire in the slow lane. So be prepared to slow down. I'm sure Caltrans crews or CHP, somebody's going to go out and get that cleared for you. But in the meantime, slow down so they can get that out of the lanes. We've got stop and go Vallejo, westbound 37 from Walnut to the lane merge, and seeing just a spot of heavy traffic in Napa. This is westbound 12 Jameson Canyon between the Chardonnay Golf Club and Highway 29. I'm Cynthia Seats, and that's your hometown traffic update.
0: Thank you, Cynthia. I know a lot of you are headed out early to put some fuel in the vehicle on your way to doing whatever, maybe getting away for the weekend, heading off to work, whatever it is. 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

0: hits just keep coming. Taylor Swift's I Knew It, I Knew You, 95.3 KUIC. It is just ahead of 6:03 in the morning. It's a happy Friday, July 24th. Yeah, is this the final Friday of July? No, I believe next Friday is the 31st. And the day before, that's my sister's birthday. We got a lot going on here, people. Right? We're juggling a lot of different fun things, including the final day of our Choose Your Concert Getaway. We'll talk more about that coming up after we check in with Cynthia Seat. She's got the latest hometown traffic updates for this early Friday morning commute. How's the look out there, Sin?
1: Well, we've got a situation now in Fairfield. This is westbound 80 right before you get to the 680 cutoff. It's a solo vehicle crash where the vehicle struck the center divide and is now blocking the left lane. Traffic a little bit slow trying to get around it. CHP on the way. Also, American Canyon westbound 80. This is right before you get to the American Canyon Road exit. Look out for a roll of fence stakes that are in a lane of traffic. So just stuff going on right there in Fairfield and American Canyon. Vallejo traffic westbound 37, stop and go Wilson Avenue to the lane merge. And then traffic continues slow as you make your way towards Skaggs Island. And once again, Napa westbound 12, Jamison Canyon. That's some heavy traffic between the Chardonnay Golf Club and Highway 29. I'm Cynthia Seats, and that's your hometown traffic update.
0: Thank you, Cynthia. We've got sunny and warm conditions to start the weekend with a 96-degree high expected in Vacaville and Fairfield. Sassoon City, too. Yeah, around 97 if you're up there in West Sacramento. Going to the ballpark today? I didn't check the A's schedule, Sutter Health Park. It can get warm in July. We know that, and today it will in the upper 90s. 91 in Antioch, Pittsburgh, and Brentwood should be about 90 today. 80 in Vallejo and Benicia, so a little warmer as you make your way towards San Francisco. Not warm enough to melt the ice, though. Yes, you can join the community tomorrow night, 4:30 to whenever, for the Vacaville Jets hockey program's first annual Ice and Aces Poker Night fundraiser. It's going to be pretty cool, held at a very cool venue. That's the Elmira Firehouse out there at 6080 A Street in Elmira. Promises to be a great event. They've got a well-organized Texas Hold'em tournament scheduled with the silent auction, the pasta dinner, the cash bar, cool prizes for the top three players. And, of course, you're raising money for the Vacaville Jets hockey program, right? Your attendance and your participation have a direct impact on young athletes in our hometowns. You get to see more kids have the chance to learn and enjoy ice hockey while building important life skills. We've got the details under announcements at KUIC.com.
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0: mornings, 95.3 KUIC. Imagine it's Friday and then poof, it really is. Yes, happy Friday to you and yours. What's going to be a sunny and warm day with temps in the mid-90s in Vacaville, Fairfield, and Sassoon City, much like yesterday. Low 90s in Antioch and Pittsburgh and around 80 in Benicia and Vallejo. We take a look now at the roadways. I know we've had a couple of challenges all morning. Cynthia, what's going on, friend?
1: Okay, we've got cleanup of this crash in Fairfield. John, this is westbound 80. Right before you get to 680, it was a solo vehicle accident where the vehicle struck the center divide and had the left lane blocked, but I don't see any slowing right now getting past that. A new one in Vallejo, westbound 80 at Highway 37, Auto Mall Parkway. CHP on the way to this crash, and we're waiting on the details for that. It looks like it could be a solo vehicle crash as well. Stop and go Vallejo, westbound 37, Wilson Avenue to the lane merge, and then it will continue slow as you head over towards Skaggs Island. And Bay Point westbound 4 has some heavy traffic between Bailey and Willow Pass in Concord. I'm Cynthia Seitz, and that's your hometown traffic update.
0: Thank you, my friend. 6:19 in the morning. It's time for you to get perky. 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

Shaboozy on Hometown Mornings, 95.3 KUIC. Happy Friday to you. John Young with you here. Cynthia coming back around 6:45 to check the roadways. They have been busy already this morning. Maybe folks trying to get out of town. We'll check on that 6:45. In the meantime, band, strike up the music because it's time to talk comedy.

0: Yeah, Comedy Night, the great fundraiser for Dixon Family Services, happening, what, 2 weeks from tomorrow? That's August 8th, with Jeff Applebaum as your comedian and MC. Very funny guy. He's been on the program many times. We hope to talk with Jeff next week. His busy tour schedule, he'll check in with the program. I believe it's Wednesday. Have a conversation with Jeff. No doubt it will be funny and fun. But you know what's fun? Giving back to the community in a great way, like a Comedy Night fundraiser for Dixon Family Services. They've been providing services like basic needs, housing, utilities, food supplies for families in our rural areas since 1984. And they do it with a combination of grants and fundraisers like this Comedy Night coming up on the 8th of August. It'll take place at the Old Vets Hall there at 231 North 1st Street in Dixon. There are still some tickets left. That's why I'm bringing it up now. It always sells out every year, no doubt. And they want to thank the community. I know Cookie Powell, their executive director, and their team wanting to say thank you to everybody who has bought tickets so far. You can get yours, get all the details about this very fun Comedy Night fundraiser with the raffles, the dessert auction. It's one of my faves. Yes, I will spend that kind of money on like a salted caramel chocolate brownie cake. Anyway, get the details at DixonFamilyServices.org. 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

0: the song you need to get your 10 and 2 jam on, whatever it is, let us know. The Mancini Sleep World's 10 and 2 stretch, where we play a very danceable tune for you. That had me swaying back and forth. I could see how that would make the list. 10 a.m. again at 2 p.m. Let us know what songs you want to hear via our social media platforms, X, Facebook, and Instagram. Tag us on the socials. Let us know what songs you want to hear. All the details on the Mancini Sleep World 10 and 2 stretch are lurking right there on the front page of KUIC.com. Right now, just about 6:45 in the morning, let's check in with Cynthia as promised. We'll get the latest hometown traffic updates out to you. How's it going, Sam?
1: Well, an accident that I had mentioned in earlier reports in Fairfield, westbound 80 before 680, appears to be clear, so we don't have any delays between Vacaville and Fairfield on 80. Still an accident listed for 80 in Vallejo. This is westbound right at Highway 37, a single SUV at the shoulder following a crash there. CHP's on the scene with them. And we've got that stop and go in Vallejo, westbound 37, between Wilson Avenue and the lane merge, and then it's slow as you make your way over towards Skaggs Island. I'm Cynthia Seitz, and that's your hometown traffic update.
0: Thank you, my friend. We are not far away from your shot at winning Sarah McLachlan tickets. We do have another pair. In fact, we have two pairs of tickets to give away to her show at Concord Pavilion on the 1st of August. That's coming up. You got to clear that calendar, people. 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

0: is Olivia Dean and Man I Need on Hometown Mornings 95.3 KUIC. John and Cynthia with you. Happy Friday to you. Yeah, it's going to be sunny and warm, but not much warmer than yesterday. 96, the high for the expected high anyway, in Vacaville, Fairfield, Dixon, and Davis today. If you're out there in Antioch and Pittsburgh, we're going to talk about Antioch and the El Campanile Theater in just a moment. You're going to be about 91 degrees at the theater today for a high, and 80 in Vallejo and Benicia. We're taking a look now at KUIC hometown traffic. We've had a couple of hiccups this morning. Cynthia Seitz, would you describe it as a hiccup or more of a phlegmy choke? What are we doing here, traffic-wise?
1: I would say those were like hiccups, because they're gone. They were there, nice. They're gone, That's good. That's good. But you were talking about Antioch. Let me tell you what's happening there right now. Westbound 4, right at about A Street, or right before A Street, Lone Tree Way, we've got reports of a fire, a grass fire over on the right-hand shoulder. Visual distraction, but not impeding traffic for the most part. But know that there is activity over there. Meantime, Pittsburgh westbound 4, traffic slows down at Railroad. Stays slow till you get to Port Chicago in Concord. If you're traveling from West Sacramento to Vacaville, that looks really good. Westbound 80, that is problem-free. I'm Cynthia Seitz, and that's your hometown traffic update.
0: Awesome. Things getting better out there. Thank you, Cynthia. We are about 25 minutes away from your shot at those Sarah McLachlan tickets. Her Better Broken Tour making its way to the Concord Pavilion August 1st. We'll give you two chances to win those tickets, one at 7:30 and again at 8:30. We've been given a second pair to give you a chance to win. So the winning continues. Of course, we should remind you, today is the final day of our Choose Your Concert Getaway. That first word that wins, about an hour away. You know what to do when you hear the words? You enter them via the text message at 844-833-8221. But that's a number you can't just remember off the top of your head, although there's a pattern there, 844-833-8221. Get it there? 4321. Anyhow, it's all listed there at KUIC.com. So good luck with that. And thank you to Jerry Stewart, our very own Jerry Stewart. Give it up for Jer Bear, letting us know about some very cool upcoming events at the El Campanile Theater in Antioch. If you are a Maroon 5 fanatic and want to see one of the number one Maroon 5 tribute bands in the world, Maroon Vibes, which I think is just a great name for a Maroon 5 tribute band. Am I wrong? Come on, Maroon Vibes? That's cool. They're going to be performing there at the El Campanile Theater on Saturday, August 15th. Just a couple of Saturdays from hence. And check this out. Saturday, August 22nd, you can stroll down Penny Lane, a Paul McCartney tribute. Again, very clever way to describe that. Yeah. Penny Lane. Anywho, you want to see some of the great acts at the El Campanile Theater? Check out their website, elcampaniletheater.com.
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0: is Harry's House Record. There's Harry Styles, As It Was, on 95.3 KUIC. John and Cynthia with you. It is going to be a sunny and warm start to the weekend, much like yesterday, with temps in the mid to upper 90s in places like Vacaville and Fairfield, Dixon, Davis, Sassoon City, 91 in Antioch and Pittsburgh. That's a little jump from yesterday. And 80, the high expected on Mare Island in Vallejo. Benicia should be about 80 degrees heading into their Benicia weekend of fun there. We'll talk more about that coming up in a moment. Right now, let's talk traffic. Again, it's like talking turkey to some degree, but without the gobble. Cynthia Seats, what's going on out there?
1: Not a whole lot if you're between Vacaville and Fairfield, and that's good news. Westbound 80, that traffic moving at the limit from 505 to the Cordelia Junction. Vallejo traffic westbound 37, just sluggish right now between the Mare Island Bridge and the lane merge. In Napa, westbound 12 Jamison Canyon, there's some heavy traffic at the Highway 29 connector. Where we do have a slowdown is Pittsburgh, westbound 4 between Railroad and Willow Pass in Concord. 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I'm Cynthia Seats, and that's your hometown traffic update.
0: Thank you, Cynthia. Well, we talked about Bay Area perks in the last segment, the last hour. It's time to talk about them again, because guess what's new to Bay Area perks? 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

0: Montana's borderline on Hometown Mornings, 95.3 KUIC. John Young here. It's about time to let the winning begin. Via the Box of Trivia contest. That's right. I'll select a question from the Box of Trivia, read it to all of you trivia fanatics. You email back your best guess to jyoung@kuic.com. If you do that, in that order, you win yourself two tickets to see Sarah McLachlan at the Concord Pavilion August 1st, part of her Better Broken Tour. It's going to be an amazing show. Great local Northern California summertime gig, and you could be there. Again, you got to get through the gauntlet that is these questions compiled by, I'll give it up for him, our in-studio research department, / in-studio orchestra. Yeah, it's a lot of, there's no such thing as it's not my job on the Hometown Morning Show, and they all know that, and that's cool. Everybody kind of chipping in to make sure things happen. All right, without any further ado, let's do this. All right, I'm going to see what we can find here. After yesterday's meeting, and we decided no more, kind of like, you know, weird questions that make people feel, Okay. So nobody got the memo. Listen to this question. This, unfortunately, has reached a 35-year high in the U.S. We talked about not doing stuff that was either gross or controversial or would, you know, make people want to spit their cereal out while they're listening to this trivia portion of the program, but here we go. This, unfortunately, has reached a 35-year high in the U.S. Is it A, unemployment, B, measles cases, or C, deodorant recalls? Wow. A, B, or C, jyoung@kuic.com.
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4: Not everybody is ready for Pesto. But everyone's ready for the box of trivia, right? I can tell by the email bag filling up disproportionately. This one, I'm not so sure about. I had a big meeting with the staff yesterday about not going for the gross when it comes to trivia questions, and I don't know about this one. This, unfortunately, has reached a 35-year high in the U.S. What is it? Is it A, unemployment, B, measles cases, or C, deodorant recalls? Have we ever had a high deodorant recall in the U.S.? I don't know. That's not it, so it doesn't matter. Morgan got this one right. It is, well, a couple of you did, but Morgan got it right first. Measles cases, which is nothing. I don't want to applaud that. Really? It's not funny, and it's not. We all know why. Anyway, we'll congratulate Morgan, though. That's fair, because Morgan worked hard to get the answer right. And Morgan, in spite of the box of trivia's kind of ooky question there, you got yourself something super cool. That's two tickets to see Sarah McLachlan at the Concord Pavilion, August 1st. The tickets are on sale. Still, they've got some left at Ticketmaster.com. But Morgan, you don't have to worry about that. You want them from where else? 95.3 KUIC.
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0: and Bruno Mars together and die with a smile on 95.3 KUIC. Are we smiling in here?
1: Listen, I've always wanted to do a song like that, where you get to a part where you go, I want to be next. And you do that slurp thing right there, because it just makes it. Yeah, yeah, that just adds. I really mean what I'm saying, because I'm slurping. Yeah.
0: Saliva got in there. That means we're serious about what we're doing here. Even though it's Friday, and we've had some serious things to discuss, but Cynthia, we're having fun at the same time. I like it.
1: Yeah, because there's just a little bit of heavy traffic now, so it's slurp worthy. It's serious. It's serious on the roadway. Hey, look, Sassoon to Fairfield, westbound 12 Rio Vista, waking up to some slightly heavy traffic between Emperor and Pennsylvania. Slow traffic Vallejo, westbound 37, Mare Island Bridge to the Lane Merge, and Vallejo to Napa, or let's say Vallejo to American Canyon. Northbound Highway 29, we've got some sluggish traffic between Mini Drive and Napa Junction. See? I'm Cynthia Seats, and that's your hometown traffic update.
0: Careful, or we're going to do it rough. That's all I'm saying. You got to watch that. Cynthia Seats, making Friday fun. 7:48 in the morning. This is fun. You're going to hear today from Meals on Wheels Solano if you won tickets to the Give and Gather Gala. I'm going to be the host and MC this year. It's happening on the 29th in Fairfield of August. Sorry, Pan's like, no, it's not happening next week. No, it's happening 29th of August. Yeah, I believe that's a Saturday evening. Going to be so much fun. The Give and Gather Gala, raising money for the great work that Meals on Wheels Solano County does for all the seniors in our communities. Two people are going to win tickets, and you're going to find out if it was one of you at noon today. 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Just, you know, let them know, hey, we're following you, and in a good way, not a creepy way. We want to let you know, Meals on Wheels, who we'd want to take with us. 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I think you still have a chance to get in there and follow them on the socials and be a part of this thing until noon today at MealsOnWheelsSolano.org. That's MealsOnWheelsSolano.org. We've got it posted to X, Facebook, and Instagram. 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

0: Idol's movie soundtrack, Justin Timberlake's Can't Stop the Feeling on Hometown Mornings, 95.3 KUIC. We can't stop the feeling either with our Choose Your Concert Getaway. We'll talk about that coming up. You're about 7 minutes away from the first and last word that wins. All right, we've got three of them today, but today's the final day, if that makes sense. 8:10 is when the first word that wins pops up. You know what to do. Text it to 844-833-8221. Keep that in mind as we check in with Cynthia Seitz, who is better than memorizing phone numbers than I am. I've got to get a pattern in my head, Sin, or I can't remember it. What's going
1: on? I usually
0: out there?
1: Sing it. Yeah, I will sing it. Yes. And that way, you know, oh, got it. And turn it into a song. I can remember it. 8375309.
0: Nice. In there too, by the way.
1: Yeah. Hey, West Sacramento to Vacaville, westbound 80, no problems there. You look good from the causeway to the nut tree. A little bit of heavy traffic, Sassoon to Fairfield, westbound 12 Rio Vista. I would say between Emperor and Pennsylvania. Slow traffic, Vallejo, westbound 37 between the Mare Island Bridge and the lane merge. And Bay Point, westbound 4 is slowing between Bailey and Port Chicago in Concord. I'm Cynthia Seitz, and that's your hometown traffic update.
0: Thank you, Cynthia Seitz. All right, Ben, can you do something spooky for me? Something kind of... Yes. What would you do if you, yes, you there in the silver minivan, could choose your concert anywhere in the U.S. of A.? Choose the show, and we buy tickets to that show for you and a friend. We put you up in a fine hotel, fly you to that concert should it be far enough away, in a luxury jetliner. Okay, just a regular airplane that belongs to an airplane company. But the point is, you get to choose your concert. And the only way you can do that is to text the word that wins to 844-833-8221 when the word comes blaring out of your speakers at about 8:10. Get ready from KUIC.
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0: 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And you get to bring somebody with you. 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L-U-C-K, luck. 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

0: together than the Supernatural record? 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John and Cynthia with you. It's 8:19 in the morning. We'll get to it. Hometown traffic updates. Cynthia's got them for your Friday commute. What's going on, Sin?
1: Not a whole lot. Slow traffic left in Vallejo, westbound 37 between the Mare Island Bridge and the lane merge. Fairfield to Benicia, southbound 680 has been moving fine all morning long from the Cordelia Junction to the Benicia Bridge. A little bit of heavy traffic left in Contra Costa County. Bay Point, westbound 4 slows down right at about Bailey, and you're free by the time you get to Port Chicago in Concord. 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Medic Ambulance is the only accredited ambulance company operating in Solano, Yolo, and Sacramento counties. The EMTs, nurses, and paramedics at Medic Ambulance remind you to buckle up. Medic Ambulance. I'm Cynthia Seitz, and that's your hometown traffic update.
0: Thank you, Cynthia. Speaking of paramedics, if you haven't had a chance to read my blog on the passing of Randolph Mantooth, who played Johnny Gage on the show Emergency, check it out. It's kind of some interesting factoids about my history with that show and my late father's participation in it as a supplier of some of the emergency rescue equipment they used on the set. Kind of interesting stuff. 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

0: Allen on Hometown Mornings at 95.3 KUIC. It is 8:30 in the morning. Band, strike up the music, please, if you would. We'll play What Do You Think Now, brought to you by The Floor Store, your Bay Area flooring authority. Cynthia is coming back at 8:45 to check the roadways. I should mention your weather today is going to be sunny and warm, literally just like yesterday, with temps in the mid-90s in Vacaville, Fairfield, and Sassoon City, around 91 in Pittsburgh and Antioch, and around 80 in Vallejo and Benicia. We are playing for a $35 gift certificate to the Buckhorn Barbecue and Grill. You've been out to the new one in Dixon, right there at 1460 Ari Lane. You can see it from the freeway, right between the Travis Credit Union and Starbucks. Super awesome. Of course, there's awesomeness in Vacaville, too, and in Folsom, and in Winters, you name it. The Buckhorn Barbecue and Grill, so delish. Not just for their great tri-tip sandwiches and all the great, you know, burgers and stuff they have, but their salads are amazing. All you got to do is answer the following question correctly. Be the first to do it via the email address, jyoung@kuic.com. All right, here's the question. Researchers say giving up one of these a day will help you lose 10 pounds in a year. Really? Okay, I don't drink these daily. I have one every now and again. Researchers say giving up one of these a day, if you're a daily drinker of these, you give up one a day, you could lose 10 pounds in a year. Seems like that'd be worth it, right? Yeah. Okay, well, let me know what you think these are. jyoung@kuic.com.
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0: You're looking ahead of schedule here. I like it. When it comes to the What Do You Think contest, brought to you by The Floor Store, your Bay Area flooring authority. Researchers say giving up one of these a day will help you lose 10 pounds in a year. I guess now that I'm thinking about it, 10 pounds in a year is, 10 pounds in a month seems like, well, anyway, a lot of you got this right, but Dawn got it right.

0: first. It's a soda. Giving up a soda a day, right? It's all it takes to lose 10 pounds in a year, according to researchers. Now, everybody's different, right? Everybody's got different metabolisms and different needs, but that's going a little medical on us. The fact is, Don won, right? This is super cool. Don, you got yourself that $35 gift certificate to the Buckhorn Barbecue. 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

0: Lisa Loeb and her band Nine Stories on 95.3 KUIC. It's 8:45 in the morning on what's going to be kind of a toasty way to begin the weekend, but it's much like yesterday. Highs in the mid-90s in Vacaville, Fairfield, and Sassoon City. 91 in Antioch and Pittsburgh, and around 80 in Vallejo and Benicia. We can handle that. It's July 24th, for crying out loud. Look at the bands in shorts and tank tops, which is just barely HR approved. Cynthia Seitz, what's going on the roadways?
1: I don't know about all of that. Some of that is still questionable. It's borderline.
0: Very questionable. Yeah. Wow.
1: Well, now this late in the morning, we finally have some slow traffic in West Sacramento, westbound 80, putting on the brakes between Highway 50 and the Causeway. After that, Davis, Dixon, and Vacaville, westbound 80 looks really good. A little bit of sluggish traffic left in Vallejo, westbound 37 between the Mare Island Bridge and the lane merge. And I'm also seeing some sluggish traffic Vallejo, northbound 29 between Mini Drive and Napa Junction. 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I'm Cynthia Seitz, and that's your hometown traffic update.
0: And I guess I won't hear from you for a while, Cynthia Seitz. It's going to be a little different on Monday without you around. That's all I'm saying.
1: It's just a long weekend of sorts.
0: Yeah. Stretch that thing like Gumby. Well, listen, you enjoy your time off. You will be missed. I know our good friend Steve Fox will be in taking care of business next week on the traffic tip. So please enjoy yourself and come back to us in one piece so that we can, we can sing the Peaches and Herb classic, Reunited. And it feels so good.
1: Reunited. And it feels so good. All righty. Thank you. Have a great week yourself. We'll miss you. Take care.
0: Cynthia Seitz, take care of yourself. Folks, if you've been taking care of yourself when it comes to your back and your neck, you know you've been sleeping on a good mattress. 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

Who is ready for the weekend? Is it you? John Young with you here. A lot of great music to be the soundtrack for your Friday morning, including Journey, Bruno Mars, Miles Smith, all coming up after Britney Spears' Baby One More Time.

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0: going to be another warm one today, folks. Sunny and temps in the mid to upper 90s today. We might get to a 97 degree high in Davis and West Sacramento, 96 in Vacaville, Fairfield, and Sassoon City today, 91 in Antioch and Pittsburgh, and an 80 degree high expected on Mare Island and Vallejo. Isn't it time you had the most intelligent Wi-Fi that can actually heal itself when there's a problem? The answer's yes. John Young here from KUIC Hometown Mornings. 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

0: advice from Miley Cyrus. That's Younger Now on 95.3 KUIC. John Young here on a sunny and warm Friday. Temps around 96 for a high today in Vacaville, Fairfield, and Sassoon City. 91 in Antioch and Pittsburgh, and around 80 to 81 degrees expected in Benicia and Vallejo today. I'll leave you with Ellie Goulding, a classic from Madonna, and Smash Mouth's cover of I'm a Believer up next.
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Rest easy. Hey, coming up this hour, Modern English, Pink, Ariana Grande, Blondie, even some Justin Bieber.

0: That's Alex Warren on today's Best Mix. Happy Friday. It's Jerry Stewart with you for this midday section. Let's get into your hometown weather because this is kind of the news of the weekend. We're going to have highs into the mid and upper 90s. Yowza. Even warmer next week. We've got those gusty winds. That's happening straight through Saturday, between now and Saturday, just to know that. Lows overnight dropping into the upper 50s and 60s. So, next, oh my goodness, so it's Gotye, Modern English, and Pink for you.
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2: 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In Benicia, it's the Benicia Waterfront Weekend, a two-day festival that transforms the historic waterfront into a vibrant celebration of wind, water, and community, featuring live music, carnival, artisan and craft vendors, and more this weekend in Benicia. In Sassoon City, come out to Sunday Jazz on the Waterfront, featuring the band Second Planet, this Sunday on the Sassoon City Waterfront. And in Sacramento, the California State Fair is open daily through August 2nd. 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

It's very interesting how AI is becoming more capable. And experts are now saying employers are looking beyond traditional hiring credentials like degrees and job titles and technical expertise when making new hires. Instead, they're actually looking for candidates with essential skills that can complement and utilize AI, but cannot be replaced by it. Now, these include knowing how to lead, how to work on a team, navigate change, and make sound decisions quickly.

0: Justin Bieber with his daisies, and Jerry Stewart over here enjoying the fact that it's finally Friday. You know, today's the last day for the Choose Your Concert contest. Yes, indeed, my friends. We have your chance to choose any concert going on anywhere in the United States. And we're taking care of your tickets, the flights, and the hotel, too. So be listening today at 12:10 p.m. and 5:10 p.m., your two final times for the words that win. And then when you hear those words, you text us back at 844-833-8221. There's a lot of details, too, about this contest, and you can get that at KUIC.com. All right, coming up, it's Dido and the Human League.
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0: Taylor Swift on today's Best Mix. Hey there, happy Friday to you and yours. Okay, we've got a hot weekend headed our way. Let me tell you, hi, it's Jerry with you. The hometown weather includes highs to about 97 between today and Sunday. Monday, temps are going to go up a little bit. Unbelievable. We may have some triple digits as well coming into next week. And lows overnight dropping into the upper 50s and low 60s. There you have it. Little breezy today and tomorrow. Just remember that. Okay, coming up, I've got Avicii and the Thompson Twins.
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0: From last year's animated musical urban fantasy film, K-pop Demon Hunters. Remember that? It was on Netflix? Of course. That's Huntrix. Loving that K-pop girl group. Uh-huh. Go girls. Coming up, we're going to feature some Backstreet Boys and Hall and Oates. Don't you move.
1: 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John Young here from...
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0: Bruno Mars on today's Best Mix. That's 95.3 KUIC. Hey, you've got Jerry with you today. Happy Friday, my friends. This hour, you know what? We're going to cover some fabulous barbecue side dishes. Yes, I want to go over some of these with you. I think you're going to just delight in them. They're so easy to make, okay? Especially if everybody's queuing this weekend. First, your hometown weather before we play Choose Your Concert. We've got highs to about 97 today, tomorrow, and Sunday. Highs to about 99 by the time we head into next week. Okay, and lows overnight dropping into the upper 50s and low 60s. We still have some of those gusty winds today and tomorrow, just FYI. All right. The second to last word that wins is coming at you right now. Choose. C-H-O-O-S-E. 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Good luck.
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2: Oh, boy.

The Empowerment Project is presenting Breaking the Silence on September 10th. 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

0: As promised, I've got some of the most delicious sides if you're going to be queuing this weekend, my friends. Hey, it's Jerry Stewart at 95.3 KUIC. The first up is a green bean salad. Yeah, it combines crisp, tender green beans, red onion, creamy yogurt, Dijon, and then a dill dressing. How about deviled potato salad? Oh, my goodness. Okay, so that combines cooked potatoes, hard-cooked eggs, mustard, horseradish, pimento, and a creamy dressing. Next up is the Memphis slaw. Now, this sounds absolutely delicious. It's a simple cabbage slaw with a sweet mustard dressing and chopped sweet pickles. Oh, yes. And finally, this is my absolute favorite. It's divine macaroni and cheese. Yeah. It's a baked penne casserole with Parmesan, cream cheese, mascarpone, gorgonzola, garlic, and optional if you want to throw in some spinach. Don't those sound fabulous? I'm going to get making my own this weekend. All right. Coming up, Donna Lewis after the break.
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0: I Knew It, I Knew You. From Taylor Swift on today's Best Mix. Jerry Stewart also in this Fri-yay mix with you. Okay, speaking about, yay, I don't know if you like the heat, but it's coming. We've got highs between today through Sunday to almost 97 degrees. Lows at night dropping into the 50s. Then come Monday of next week, things are going to warm up more. Yes, with lows dropping into the 60s. Monday itself should be a high of 99. Please be careful. Do not mix your cigarettes in California with pavement, my friends. Please don't do that. Keep your butts in your cars. All right, Justin Timberlake and you two coming up.
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0: Bruno Mars and Risk It All from 95.3 KUIC. Okay, that's going to do it for me, my friends. I so appreciate you being my work colleague. Gosh, I couldn't find any better colleagues and coworkers to work with than you. So before I go, I'm going to bring you the KUIC contemplation. All right, something to think about this afternoon. This is pretty interesting, too. On this date in 1976, Elton John, who had already achieved stardom here in the United States, had his first number one hit in the UK with Don't Go Breakin' My Heart. Do you remember that was a duet with Kiki Dee? Now, the record would stay at the top for 6 weeks. But like many of Elton's singles from his early days, the song was never included on an original album. I find that fascinating. Anyway, Jeff Dorian, he's up at 2 o'clock. Get ready for your 2 p.m. stretch, my friends. Have a fab weekend.
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1: Well, it is a Friday afternoon, and the 10 and 2 stretch is brought to you by Mancini Sleep World. 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

That's a good way to start the Friday afternoon off with the 10 to 2 stretch from Lionel Richie and All Night Long. 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Rest easy. Well, let's relax into this hour with Maroon 5. We got Sam Smith and Miley Cyrus on the way and Olivia Dean. Right now, Desiree here on KUIC.

0: here on KUIC. Jeff Dorian here. Coming up, Sam Smith. We got Maroon 5 and a look at our hometown weather today. Another warm day, kind of like yesterday. Low 90s here in Solano County. We're going to find a low 90s this weekend. Next weekend, though, just a heads up, we may be hitting triple digits here in Solano County. But that's next weekend. Sam Smith is coming up next.
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The only one, Sam Smith here on KUIC. Well, the California State Fair is on. It is happening. And a lot of great bands are performing. Ja Rule tonight at Cal Expo. 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

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Right now, the Black Eyed Peas.

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1: It's Madonna, Bring Your Love, here on KUIC, along with Sabrina Carpenter. Well, it is a Friday, a lot of cool things going on. 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Township will be performing country cover band, Rockin' Country cover band. 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We'll stick around. We got Edwin McCain. I almost said Ed Sheeran. We'll throw in Ed Sheeran too as well. And Joan Jett, so stick around.
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95.3 KUIC, Blinding Lights, and The Weeknd. I'm Jeff Dorian, Taylor Swift this hour, Bruno Mars, and Bryan Adams up ahead. Stick around. Drumming.

0: Taylor Swift here on KUIC, The Fate of Ophelia. Jeff Dorian here, in for Lyle again, so I'll be taking a look at traffic right around the corner as we look at our forecast today and for the weekend. Still in the low 90s, like 93, so right there in between the low and the mid-90s. And it's going to be like this for the weekend, sunny skies, mid-90s. Maybe warming up just a bit towards next week, into next week, and it looks like maybe even next weekend we are going to be in triple-digit zone once again here in Solano County, looking at 100 degrees next weekend. Okay, Bruno Mars and Bryan Adams around the corner and a hometown traffic update. Benicia Waterfront Weekend, Sunday Jazz on the Waterfront, and more. I'm Jeff Dorian, and this is KUIC's Hometown Happenings, brought to you by Service Champions. 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In Benicia, it's the Benicia Waterfront Weekend, a two-day festival that transforms the historic waterfront into a vibrant celebration of wind, water, and community, featuring live music, carnival, artisan and craft vendors, and more this weekend in Benicia. In Sassoon City, come out to Sunday Jazz on the Waterfront, featuring the band Second Planet this Sunday on the Sassoon City waterfront. And in Sacramento, the California State Fair is open daily through August 2nd. 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
16: Hometown traffic update.
0: Well, a very good afternoon. Lyle's off again today, and we are going to look at traffic. And let's start here with some debris in the roadway in Fairfield. West 80, right before Abernathy. Looks like they have a large suitcase or a container. Somebody even said maybe a cooler. It is warm enough for a cooler, but not in the roadway. So the left lane is blocked here. CHP are setting up a traffic break westbound 80 again right before Abernathy. So do expect to see some slow traffic here. Now, northbound 680, Cordelia Junction, north 680 onto east 80. That connector, little jammed up here. And we're going to find some slow and go traffic on east 80. Out of Vacaville heading towards Dixon and pretty heavy through Davis on east 80 from UC Davis to just past Mace. That's your hometown traffic update. I'm Jeff Dorian.
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Sad song from Bruno Mars here on KUIC. Well, we need something to perk us up. Let's go back to the summer of 1969 with the Groover from Vancouver. That's right, from Canada, Brian Adams, 95.3 KUIC.

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0: As we take a look at traffic, we are seeing delays on eastbound 4 from Solano Avenue out to Port Chicago Highway. Northbound 680, you are going to pick up delays here near Marshview, but also on to eastbound 80. Northbound 680 is heavy starting just past Gold Hill on the east 80. Also an accident eastbound 80 right at Chadbourne. This is, again, eastbound 80 at Chadbourne. Last time we did see this problem, and it is still causing delays here. This is going to be a hit-and-run accident, but it looks like lanes are now open, which is good news, but traffic is backed up from about the truck scales here on eastbound 80. And 80 delays through Davis from UC Davis onto the Yellow Causeway. I'm Jeff Dorian.
1: I wonder what wine goes with getting through the workday. Okay, today's best mix is probably better. 95.3 KUIC.

Africa. Weezer on KUIC. Billie Eilish on the way. Got Sarah Bareilles. And listen, if you want to enjoy a great Bay Area perk, we got them at our website, KUIC.com. 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

0: Birds of a Feather with Billie Eilish here on KUIC. And, well, we got the Creek Walk going on today, right? This evening. Got a great band out there. Township, a rocking country cover band, rocking out. Some country rocking in Andrews Park here in downtown Vacaville. Of course, it starts at 6:30. Thank you to the city of Vacaville for that. Coming up, Sarah Bareilles, and we got Jonas Brothers, and we're going to take a look at traffic in just a moment.
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5: Traffic update.
6: As we take a look at the roads here, we are going to find slow traffic on northbound 680 making your way into Fairfield right near Marshview. Also from the Cordelia Junction, northbound 680 connecting onto East 80. That's pretty jammed up. Had an earlier problem on eastbound 80 right near 12. Rio Vista's 12, but it looks like it's clear. Traffic's still a little slow and go from the truck scales. Vacaville looks good. Fairfield, again, a little bit of slow traffic just getting past West Texas Street, but your Vacaville ride looks good. Dixon as well, East 80. East 80 is heavy through Davis from UC Davis to Mesa. Looks like we do have a new accident at Mesa coming out of West Sacramento on 80 West. You're going to find some delays right near Enterprise. I'm Jeff Dorian.
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this weekend, maybe next. Well, coming up this hour, Miles Smith, we got Katy Perry and Red Hot Chili Peppers on the way. And now we got not two, not three, but four non-blondes.

0: Kyle Smith, stargazing here on KUIC, going out to the folks maybe heading out to the pavilion, Concord Pavilion. Jimmy Eat World performing tonight. So, if you're heading out there, you'll have a great time. Coming up, we got Katy Perry, Naked Eyes, and I'll be covering traffic with the hometown traffic update coming up next. The weather, midnight, lower 90s, mid to lower 90s, like 93. So right there in between the mid and the lower 90s, kind of like yesterday. We're going to experience that today. So a bit warm, definitely in the low 90s, and over the weekend as well. Next weekend, we should be hitting 100 degrees. And yeah, next week, we are going to be in the mid-90s as well.
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19: Hometown Town Traffic Update.
0: Well, a very good afternoon. And for Lyle, let's take a look at traffic. And right now we go to the Benicia Bridge. It looks like we got a possible stall or just a very slow moving car southbound 680 at the midspan of the Benicia Bridge. So heads up for that. That earlier accident on East 80 before Abernathy in Fairfield, that has been cleared to the right shoulder. So we are looking at still some slow traffic, at least in the area. Northbound 680 slowing just past Gold Hill on the East 80. East 80 also slow approaching 680 from about Highway 12. Your Jamison Canyon Road, Highway 12 towards Napa. 80 looks good mostly in Fairfield. No problems in Vacaville and slow traffic in Davis on East 80 from UC Davis onto the Yellow Causeway, where you're seeing West 80 delays now from Reed Avenue out of West Sacramento heading towards the Yellow Causeway. And that's your hometown traffic update. I'm Jeff Dorian.
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Katy Perry's E.T. here on KUIC with Jeff Dorian. Dua Lipa is on the way. We got Madonna coming up. And we're going to talk about what's going on in Brentwood. Another concert in the park. Details up ahead right here on KUIC. First, Naked Eyes.

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0: Well, let's take a look at the roads right now. I believe we are looking at a fairly good ride. No major problems for this Friday afternoon commute. Unless you're in Rio Vista, we do, looks like an accident here on 12 eastbound. This is going to be past Church Road on eastbound 12. Traffic already pretty slow from Azevedo Road here. Northbound 160, also slow heading towards 12, heading towards the Rio Vista Bridge. So slow going here. North 680's connector to East 80, Cordelia Junction. This area is pretty slow as well. We're looking good in Fairfield, mostly on 80. Maybe a few pockets of slow traffic in the eastbound direction, but no accidents or stalls. Westbound 80, going to be slow getting out of Davis, mostly right around Kidwell, and eastbound traffic delays through Davis from UC Davis onto the causeway. Looking at 37 eastbound with brake lights from before Lakeville Road to 121. I'm Jeff Dorian.
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0: tonight.
1: It's Train, Tay Soul Sister here on KUIC. Well, another concert in the park tonight. Carlos Xavier Latin and Salsa Sounds in the Brentwood City Park this evening. Get details at KUIC.com. Right now, the Material Girl herself with a new album, actually. Here's Madonna from album number 2.

0: could break my heart.
1: With Dua Lipa, Break My Heart here on KUIC. I'm Jeff Dorian. We got the Drive at 5 coming up at the top of the hour. We got, the final word that wins for the Choose Your Concert Contest. That's right, the final word that wins coming up at 5:10. So if you haven't qualified yet, now is your chance to Choose Your Concert Contest. 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
3: 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As we take a look at the roads here, we're not looking too bad. Eastbound 4 is a bit slow. Solano way out to Port Chicago Highway. And we are seeing good traffic flow on 780 between Benicia and Vallejo. East 80 a little slow from 780 out to Georgia Street. And northbound 680, the Cordelia Junction, still a bit jammed. Northbound 680 making your connection onto East 80. Some slow and go through Fairfield on East 80, mostly from West Texas, leading out towards Air Base. Vacaville is clear. Davis is slow eastbound direction from UC Davis to just past Mace. Also, West Sacramento, looking at brake lights here on West 80, starting just past Reed, where we did have an earlier accident leading out to Enterprise. That's your hometown traffic. I'm Jeff Dorian.
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